From the flag capital of Louisiana. And yes, we do stand. 95.9 KMAR. The Bird.

Try a little kindness, Glenn Campbell. So the U.S. government is letting loose. They're releasing information about UFOs. That's right. Once classified files are being opened up and shared with you, I've got details on UFOs from the government coming up. Here's Alan Jackson, Chattahoochee.

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For the record, UFOs have been updated. They are no longer called UFOs. They're unidentified anomalous phenomena, or UAP, instead of UFOs. Why did they go and spoil a good thing? I liked UFOs. Unidentified anomalous phenomena?

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0: Rainbow Stew, Merle Haggard. So, in the first batch from the government, it includes 120 PDFs, 28 videos, 48 images, and then they will roll out more as they go. Okay? I think the most exciting one was Apollo 17 astronaut Jack Schmidt reported seeing a flash on the lunar surface, that would be the moon's surface, north of a particular crater. That's the most exciting one. One video, there's an infrared camera tracking a white object that appears just as a speck on the screen through the air. Not all videos, pictures, whatever you got, have been analyzed. So as they get analyzed and redacted, they will be let loose on the public. So there will be more. But so far, it's like, no little green men, no nothing, just a bunch of specks and stuff. There you go. UFOs, they're out in the open now from the government.
1: In the KMAR Weather Center, here is your Wednesday evening forecast. For this Wednesday evening, we'll have mostly clear skies and a low around 61. Thursday, lots of sunshine and a high of 84. Thursday night, mostly clear skies. We'll have an overnight low around 64. For Friday, lots of sunshine and a high of 86. South winds as high as 20 miles per hour. Friday night, mostly clear and 66. That's a look at your KMAR weather.
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Howdy, neighbors. 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

0: I never made love till I made it with you, Mac Davis. So I'll probably tell you more about UFOs as they come out, but I don't really want to until there's one that the whole news media everywhere is going, you got to see this UFO. You know what I mean? Yeah. And I don't know if that's going to happen. Ronnie Millsap is coming up next with My Heart, and we've got more great country for you right here.
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How old do you think I am? 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I said, well, I didn't know. He said, I turned 65 about 11 months ago. I was sitting

Red, White, and Blue Station. And yes, we're standing. 95.9 KMAR.

Johnny Paycheck, slide out for your satin sheets. Have you heard about the Great Pacific Garbage Patch? You're going to wish you never heard about it, but I'm going to tell you about it, okay? It's just disgusting. So I'll tell you about it coming up, okay? Here's Tanya Tucker, San Antonio Stroll.

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0: great song, Kathy Mattea. So there are more than whales and mermaids out in the ocean. There's the Great Pacific Garbage Patch. Have you heard about it? Out there in the Pacific Ocean between Hawaii and California, this patch of garbage, a swirl of plastic trash, more than twice the size of Texas. Pieces of plastic, oh, tumble against each other in the waves. They break down into particles tiny enough to be taken by the wind. Once in the air, they leave a negative climate impact that could affect us. That's according to research. Can you believe that, though? A plastic garbage patch twice as big as the size of Texas. I've seen pictures. Yeah, it's big. It's there. For sure. Don't think I'm fibbing to you. It is the Great Pacific Garbage Patch. Terrible thing. George Jones coming up. Who's going to fill their shoes? And more after that right here. Thanks for listening.
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You know the heart of country music still beats in Luke the Drifter. You can tell it when he sang I Saw the Light. Old Marty, Hank, and Lefty, why I can feel them right here with me.

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0: Eddie Rabbit, that's gone too far. That's an interestingly great country song from Eddie Rabbit. 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

0: Mickey Gilley, you don't know me. I'm John St. John here with you. Did you know that the first record label he was on was Playboy Records? That's right. Playboy Magazine, basically, had a record label. Playboy Records. Mickey Gilley was on it. I think Jerry Lee Lewis was on it, too, but don't quote me. Tammy Wynette's coming up. I Don't Want to Play House. And more great country coming up, too. So thank you for listening.
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3: In the KMAR Weather Center, here is your Wednesday evening forecast. For this Wednesday evening, we'll have mostly clear skies and a low around 61. Thursday, lots of sunshine and a high of 84. Thursday night, mostly clear skies. We'll have an overnight low around 64. For Friday, lots of sunshine and a high of 86. South winds as high as 20 miles per hour. Friday night, mostly clear and 66. That's a look at your KMAR weather.
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Emmylou Harris, my, what a singer. That's to Daddy. My, oh my, what a singer. She's got a voice, huh? So Tiger Woods has had what they are calling a setback in his DWI trial, or DUI, whichever way you want to look at it. Right now, we're listening to Liza Jane. Here's Vince Gill.

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0: Kansas City Lights, Steve Warner for you. Tiger Woods' medical records are now part of his DUI case. Though the public won't see them, a Florida judge on Tuesday approved prosecutors' request to subpoena Woods' prescription drug records. That's from a Palm Beach pharmacy. Objections, of course. Anyways, yeah, Tiger Woods' prescription records. I don't know if that's going to fly. We'll just wait and see, okay? Tim McGraw is coming up next. Don't Take the Girl, and more great country right here.
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0: Ernest Ashworth, talk back trembling lips. The thing about Tiger Woods' prescription records, isn't that covered and protected by HIPAA? And it shouldn't be requested and turned over to a judge, it seems like. But I'm just guessing. I'm a big guesser at a lot of things these days. Coming up next, if you've got tight and fitting jeans, this is your song. Conway Twitty is next.
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Howdy, neighbors. 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

0: Buck Owens and a good love song, Open Up Your Heart, Why Don't Ya? Huh? Coming up, great music, George Strait, Right or Wrong, and more on the way. Thanks for listening.
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4: In the KMAR Weather Center, here is your Wednesday evening forecast. For this Wednesday evening, we'll have mostly clear skies and a low around 61. Thursday, lots of sunshine and a high of 84. Thursday night, mostly clear skies. We'll have an overnight low around 64. For Friday, lots of sunshine and a high of 86. South winds as high as 20 miles per hour. Friday night, mostly clear at 66. That's a look at your KMAR weather.
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Johnny Duncan, that stranger on your country station. Hey, do you watch game shows on TV? You know, Jeopardy and Wheel of Fortune. How about The Price is Right? Somebody set a record on The Price is Right. I'll tell you about that coming up. Right now, here's Crystal Gayle, Turning Away.

0: Hello, this is Pastor Craig Beeman inviting you to join us each Sunday at 11 a.m. for the broadcast of the Morning Worship Hour of the First Baptist Church right here in Winnsboro, where you matter to God and to us.
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0: in the KMAR Weather Center. Here is your Wednesday evening forecast. For this Wednesday evening, we'll have mostly clear skies and a low around 61. Thursday, lots of sunshine and a high of 84. Thursday night, mostly clear skies. We'll have an overnight low around 64. For Friday, lots of sunshine and a high of 86. South winds as high as 20 miles per hour. Friday night, mostly clear at 66. That's a look at your KMAR weather.
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0: Dan Seals, and that's Bop. So the Price is Right. I can admit this, okay? My wife and I are Drew Carey fans. We always liked his show. We had a Drew Carey comedy show, and occasionally we dip into the Price is Right, watch Drew Carey give away stuff. One contestant walked away with more than $240,000 in cash and prizes, courtesy of a new segment called The Lion's Share. She set a record, $247,000. There you go. That's a lion's share, isn't it? That's a lot for The Price is Right. I guess she won a trip to, like, Morocco or something like that. Probably a car. Probably money. All kinds of stuff. Anyways, The Lion's Share is the first custom-branded game to appear on the program. So congratulations to the lady, Vanessa, from Virginia, that won over $240,000 worth of cash and prizes on The Price is Right.
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0: next to mine. We poured out our feelings and then we poured the wine. And I've had a beautiful time. You poured out your feelings while we poured the wine. And I've had a beautiful time.
1: Earl Haggard, I had a beautiful time. So let's talk about the 14th. Okay, Thursday, the 14th, it's National Chicken Dance Day. So if you can do the chicken dance, do the chicken dance. It's your day. It's the Stars and Stripes Forever Day. We celebrate our flag. Underground America Day. I do not know what that means. Underground American Day. And because I do not know what that means, I'll just do the chicken dance instead. Okay? Lynn Anderson is coming up next with Rose Garden on your country station.
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0: Sylvia, that's Drifter on your country station. We've got more to come, more great music all night long, all day tomorrow. Skeeter Davis, End of the World is on the way, and more after that. I want to thank you so much for listening.
1: Here's a real-life story that affects 50% of all of us out there. 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

The best country ever on radio is here. 95.9 KMAR, The Bird. 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

there's a man who had a fascinating life. At times, it could be hard, but he kept swinging. And more importantly, he kept singing. There, of course, George Jones. John Gleason with you on National Hummus Day. More about that in this half hour. Here's Ricky Skaggs and Sharon White.

Hello, this is Pastor David Phillips at the River of Life Church right here in Winnsboro. 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

0: in the KMAR Weather Center. Here is your Wednesday evening forecast. For this Wednesday evening, we'll have mostly clear skies and a low around 61. Thursday, lots of sunshine and a high of 84. Thursday night, mostly clear skies. We'll have an overnight low around 64. For Friday, lots of sunshine and a high of 86. South winds as high as 20 miles per hour. Friday night, mostly clear at 66. That's a look at your KMAR weather.
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0: 15 years or so, celebrating all things hummus. Now, hummus, of course, has been around for hundreds of years, dates back to about the 13th century, I think. All kinds of wonderful spicy things can go into this Mediterranean paste, they call it. I would call it something else myself, but that's just me. Anyway, if you haven't had any opportunity to try it, all I'm going to say is, you know, next to hot sauce, next to salsa, nothing tastes better on a cracker than hummus.
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0: Well, you could have called it The Trials and Tribulations of Philo Beddoe. That was the character that Clint Eastwood played in Every Which Way But Loose. There, of course, Eddie Rabbit. The sequel came out a couple years later in 1980. Glenn Campbell did the song there, Any Which Way You Can. And I got to tell you, both films, if you haven't had the opportunity to watch them, oh, do so. But both soundtracks, they are absolutely packed with wonderful artists, wonderful pure country, just like we play for you here 24/7.
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Howdy, neighbors. This is Pastor Garrison Griffith from First Baptist Wisner. I'm excited to invite you and your loved ones to join us in our journey as disciples of Jesus. 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

0: Music that's a part of you and your lifestyle in a country frame of mind. We call it pure country. And there, of course, Sammy Smith, as we continue our portion. So glad you could spend some time here. You know, David Allan Coe passed away 2 weeks ago. 2 weeks ago at the age of 86. Boy, what a legacy. What a body of work. Second to none. And coming up, we're going to have one of his biggest when we come back.
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1: Well, I pulled out of Pittsburgh, rolling down that eastern seaboard. I got my diesel wound up and she's

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I'm taking little white pills and my eyes are open wide. I just passed a Jimmy in a white. I've been a-passing everything in sight. 6 days on the road and I'm a-gonna make it home tonight. But it seems like a month since I kissed my baby goodbye.

days on the road, and I'm gonna make it home tonight. Well, my rig's a little old, but that don't mean she's slow. There's a flame from her stack, and that smoke's a blowing black as coal. My hometown's a coming in sight. If you think I'm happy, you're right. 6 days on the road, and I'm gonna make it home tonight. 6 days on the road, and I'm gonna make it home tonight.

More than a decade before C.W. McCall was telling us about driving in a convoy, it was Dave Dudley and 6 Days on the Road. Now, I don't want anybody to think that this was one of the first truck driving songs, you know that. But after that came out, boy, everybody jumping on the bandwagon, including Alabama and Kathy Mattea and Jerry Reed, and of course, as I said, C.W. McCall. It was Dave Dudley who started things out, giving us a simple way to get from point A to point B using the federal highway system. Coming up next, Faith Hill.

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0: know, you can say this of a lot of pure country artists, but boy, nobody has a voice like Susan Ray. There's a lady who had 19 bona fide country hits, 7 of which cracked the top 10. The most famous, of course, was L.A. International Airport. That was a rewrite, though. I heard that was a rewrite. Originally, the lyric was L.A. International Airport, where no bags get lost at all. And then she realized what a work of fiction it really, really was.
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0: It's the killer, 39 and holding. He's denying the aging process. Always says that he's 39. He's dying his hair. He's trying to act like he's still in his prime, still in his 20s. And, you know, it's tough. It's tough for guys to do that because just like a car, parts begin to wear out.
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0: That's Hank Lachlan Moore, Pure Country. Here we are just about a week and a half in front of Memorial Day. And if you haven't had the opportunity to clean that grill yet, make sure you do so. I don't want you to wait until the last minute. There's just too many other last-minute details. Do you have the hamburger? Do you have the hot dogs? Do you have the chicken and the barbecue and everything else that you need? Don't wait till the last minute. John Gleason with you, playing Pure Country. And when we come back, we're going to hear from George Strait.
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3: 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I finally made it to my feet as she opened up the door. And she said, "You're not gonna do this anymore." She said, "I'm gonna hire a wino to decorate our home.

hall. She said, just bring those Friday paychecks and I'll cash them all right here. And I'll keep on tap for all your friends, their favorite kind of beer. And for you, I'll always keep in stock those soft aluminum cans. And when you're feeling macho, you can crush them like a man. 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

You got to admit, it's a great way to save money. David Frizzell continues to tour at the age of 84. In fact, this just came across my desk. I'm usually not this informed this quickly, but he's going to be performing at the Crittenden County High School in Marion, Kentucky this coming Saturday. I hope everybody enjoys it. John Gleason with you as we continue into another hour. This is Kathy Matea.

Hello, this is Pastor David Phillips at the River of Life Church right here in Winnsboro. 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

0: You know, if I ever had to come up with my favorite instrument, that means the one that I would like to listen to more than any other. I don't know that I could. I could do a top 10, maybe even a top 5, and in that top 5 would be the steel guitar. Isn't that pretty? There, of course, Dwight Yoakam. John Gleason with you. Let's see a show of hands of all you people who are healthy out there because you drink bottled water. It's better for you than just about anything else. Maybe. We'll delve into that subject coming up in the next half hour.
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0: Out of the hand-holding stage, a tribute to relationships past Julio Iglesias and Willie Nelson. We call it Pure Country, a whole lot more coming your way. And you like to drink bottled water, do you? I don't drink bottled water. I drink it out of the can. It's out of the can, and it's that sparkling stuff, little flavored. It's got no sugar, it's got no fat, it's got no sodium, nothing. But those of you who are drinking bottled water, you may want to know. Nearly one-third, they did a study, and nearly one-third of all bottled drinking water purchased in the United States is contaminated with bacteria. And I could have gone all day without hearing that.
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Howdy, neighbors. This is Pastor Garrison Griffith from First Baptist Wisner. I'm excited to invite you and your loved ones to join us in our journey as disciples of Jesus. 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

0: Dixie Road, there's Lee Greenwood, just about as pretty as it gets. You know, statistics like this really make me feel old. Lee Greenwood started singing when he was 20. He was just about 20. That was back in 1962. 1962 had 7 singles that reached number one. Now, how long ago was 1962? Well, if your math is as bad as mine, let me give it to you in terms you might understand. 1962 precedes the first Super Bowl. That's how long he's been singing.
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If ever there was a song that could be considered a standard bearer of modern country music, there would be a finalist right there. Hey, Good Lookin', sung by Hank Williams himself, who was only with us for a few years, relatively short career before he was taken from us. John Gleason with you. We play pure country here, and we continue now with Brooks and Dunn.

Hello, this is Pastor Craig Beeman inviting you to join us each Sunday at 11 a.m. for the broadcast of the Morning Worship Hour of the First Baptist Church right here in Winnsboro, where you matter to God and to us.

Darling, I've wasted a lot of years not seeing the real you. But tonight your beauty is shining through. And I never took the time to let you know. So before he takes you away, please let me say.

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0: It's Above and Beyond by Rodney Crowell. Above and Beyond during National Etiquette Week. Yeah, protocol in all areas of American life. This is what we're celebrating and honoring. Business, social, dining, travel, et cetera, et cetera. I'm not quite sure why they gave this to me, because it's been my experience, and I mean this in the nicest way, it's been my experience that most broadcasters are salt of the earth, right? Not a lot of etiquette. Salt of the earth, which of course could be another term for common.
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0: You know, Del Reeves isn't just making something up here. Can I see a show of hands of everybody who's driven by a billboard just like this? The girl on the billboard. This predates AI. In the days before artificial intelligence, you had painters, really, really good painters, who would put up a billboard like that, and you think, who is that person? And they didn't really exist. They're just playing with your mind. That's all it is. John Gleason with you. We call it Pure Country. Coming up, we're going to hear from Don Gibson, also Charlie McLean, and then we're going to put a car together with Johnny Cash.
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One day I devised myself a plan that should be the envy of most any man. 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

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About that time, my wife walked out, and I could see in her eyes that she had her doubts. But she opened the door and said, "Honey, take me for a spin." 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I could hear everybody laughing for blocks around. But up there at the courthouse, they didn't laugh, 'cause to type it up, it took the whole staff. And when they got through, the title weighed 60.

Yeah, Red Rider, this is the Cottonmouth in the Psycho Billy Cadillac. Come on. Haul. This is the Cottonmouth, a negatory on the cost of this machine there, Red Rider. You might say I went right up to the factory and picked it up. It's cheaper that way.

Hi, I'm Pastor David Smith at the Victory Apostolic Church. 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

0: Don Gibson and Sea of Heartbreak. This is the man, of course, who wrote Sweet Dreams. Had a hit with it in 1955, top 10 hits, and he did all right. A few years later, though, Farron Young recorded it again, had a little better hit. Both of them were superseded in 1963, early that year, when Patsy Cline recorded the song. And unfortunately, she never saw the success of her endeavor because she passed away 1 month later. Her legacy, all due to the songwriting talents of Don Gibson. John Gleason with you. We got more Pure Country when we come back with the Bentley Brothers.
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Oh, just love it. 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But then I pause and think better of it. Jack Gleason with you, and you know, Thursday's turning out to be a right nice time. In no small part because you're spending some time here, and of course, we're very, very grateful for that. Turning our attention now to the very talented Barbara Mandrell.

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0: Oh, sure, there's other kinds of music, but what for? You've got all you need with Pure Country. John Gleason with you. 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

0: It's Pure Country anytime you want it. Let's talk new words, new slang you're not familiar with. Don't sweat it. The online dictionary will define them for you if you really have a mind to understand what's going on. But honestly, what you should do is just crumple it up and not worry about it. Most of the words will die off and get thrown into a recycle bin. And the few that remain will end up as questions on Jeopardy. So you and I should stick with words like cool. It predates us and will be here long after we're gone.
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Howdy, neighbors. This is Pastor Garrison Griffith from First Baptist Wisner. 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
1: Just so we're clear here, it ain't Dallas. Okay, there's Hank Jr. John Gleason with you as we continue. Still got one more hour. We're not done yet. Oh, a whole bunch of what we call pure country. In fact, we got some stuff to take care of, but we're coming back. And when we do, waiting in the wings is George Jones.
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Starting out our last hour there, of course, Marty Robbins. Will, I see here that the very first brewery in North America was opened in New Amsterdam. Later it was called New York. You and I know it as Manhattan Island. That was in 1612. I guess my first question is, are they still open? Number two, do they have a gift shop? And most importantly, number three, do they have a sampling room? I'll research this and get back to you. Here's Tricia Yearwood.

Hello, this is Pastor Craig Beeman inviting you to join us each Sunday at 11 a.m. for the broadcast of the Morning Worship Hour of the First Baptist Church right here in Winnsboro, where you matter to God and to us.

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0: It's pure country, pure and simple. Hey, just to let you know, day after tomorrow is the anniversary of the birth of L. Frank Baum. This is the guy who wrote The Wizard of Oz back in the 1880s. And every year on his birthday, little kids, especially little girls, get together nationwide and they start singing the songs from Wicked. I just wanted to let you know that, to the best of my knowledge, none of the songs from Wicked were sung by Emmylou Harris or Reba McEntire or Dolly or Loretta Lynn. So you're going to have to do it on your own. You're going to have to sing them all by yourself, just so you know. That being said, we've got more Pure Country when we come back.
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1: I know I say it every week at this time, but it's true. 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

Jeannie C. Riley in that Harper Valley PTA. Hey, hi, how are you? Happy Thursday. My name is Chris Russell. Over the next couple hours, we're going to share some great fun and some amazing country on the way as well. This hour, the Oak Ridge Boys, T.G. Shepherd, and some Crystal Gayle. It's your memory. It's Steve Warner.

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0: 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I love Tom T. Hall, and he's next.
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0: Sonny Throckmorton actually released that a couple of years, I think like 2 years before T.G. Shepherd did. And then T.G. Shepherd took it to a top 10 hit. Smooth sailing there. Smoky Mountain rain keeps on falling. Ronnie Millsap on the way.
1: Serving part-time in the Army National Guard has led to a lot of firsts for me. It paid for me to be the first person in my family to go to school. That education got me to the first day at my dream job, which I can still hold while I serve part-time. That job and the home loan benefits I got from the Army National Guard helped me buy my first house. I also know that I will be one of the first to respond if my community ever needs me.

Howdy, neighbors. This is Pastor Garrison Griffith from First Baptist Wisner. I'm excited to invite you and your loved ones to join us in our journey as disciples of Jesus. Tune into KMAR The Bird every Sunday at 9:30 for a message from our pulpit, or worship with us in person at 9402 Natchez Street at 945 in Wisner.

0: I'll get through.
1: There's Crystal Gale. According to a new survey, people fear how they'll die more than death itself. The survey also revealed that public speaking is a greater fear than death. I think next comes not having Wi-Fi. I think that's the order of things. David Houston next.
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0: the happiest man in wild in Saginaw, Michigan.
1: I've spent some time there in Saginaw, Michigan, and that's a mighty fine place. Lefty Frizzell kicking off another great hour of fun and great country we're going to spend together here on this Thursday. My name is Chris Russell. In the hour, Willie Nelson, Jeannie Pruitt, and some Marie Osmond. And a lot of folks out there have Ozempic breath now. Yes, just another side effect, I would imagine, of these GLP-1s that everybody seems to be on. Amazing that 54 years ago, she made her chart debut at the age of 13 with Delta Dawn. And here she is with It's a Little Too Late. It's Tanya Tucker.

Hello, this is Pastor Craig Beeman inviting you to join us each Sunday at 11 a.m. for the broadcast of the Morning Worship Hour of the First Baptist Church right here in Winnsboro, where you matter to God and to us.

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0: There's Willie. Nothing I can do about it now. I guess there are some downsides to Ozempic, like bad breath. And if you're on Ozempic, there's nothing you could do about it now. The drugs users and those who love them have reported cases of what they're calling Ozempic breath. And apparently there's a legit reason behind it. These GLP-1 medications slow digestion. That can cause food to sit longer in the stomach and ferment and produce some bad, stinky gas and burps. But the silver lining, brands like Hershey, yeah, they're seeing a boost. Hershey has recently reported a spike in sales of its Icebreakers breath mints. So one business begets another, begets another, begets another. Vince Gill, coming up.
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0: Jeannie Pruitt in those satin sheets. Mel McDaniel before that, stand up. So on the way, we have Linda on My Mind from Conway Twitty. And I did not know until recently that Ronnie Millsap put out the same song the same year, back in 1975. But it did nothing. It was on Ronnie's album, Night Things, which the title track was number one. But for Conway Twitty, his version of Linda on My Mind was his 12th number one. Stayed about 8 weeks on the chart there in the mid-70s. And it's coming up.
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0: Coming up at the top of the hour, Cody Mack in the morning. 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

0: 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The Bird.
1: Good morning. I'm Don Molino on the Voice of Louisiana Agriculture Radio Network. At the Board of Trade Wednesday afternoon, soybean futures finished today higher. July 12.29, up 2 1/4. New crop November 12.07 3/4, up 2 3/4. July cotton 87.03, up 71. New crop December 86.65, up 37. Rice futures sharply higher. July 12.68, up 30 1/2. September up 30 1/2, at 13.01. July corn 4.83 3/4, up 3/4. December 5.03, up 1. July wheat at Chicago 6.75 1/2, down 3 1/2. September 6.88 1/4, down 3 1/4. September sugar unchanged 36.75. November unchanged at 36.75. August live cattle 246.47, up 5.40. October 238.60, up 4.72. May feeder cattle 367.32, up 1.42.
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1: LSU economist Dr. Michael Deliberto says the presidents of U.S. and China have a lot to talk about this week.
4: Economic trade, airplane, AI, intellectual property rights, rare earth minerals. But the trade does expect agriculture to come up in those discussions. Are any commodities going to be mentioned specifically by the U.S. or by China? The thought is that you maybe would see maybe a ceremonial agreement to purchase a little bit of U.S. soybeans right now by China. China doesn't necessarily need our soybeans because of the Brazilian price advantage. There's also some chatter we could see corn, sorghum, ethanol, maybe cotton mentioned in there. So I think that would be a huge win for American agriculture if China would agree to buy more of those American products. But I don't think we're expecting a big windfall in terms of quantities or dates or logistics announced.
1: I'm Don Molino, the Voice of Louisiana Agriculture Radio Network.
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0: It is Cody Mack in the morning right here on the Bird. Thanks for hanging out with us inside the Franklin State Bank Studios here on a Thursday morning, 7:48 in the morning time, as we get set for this morning's trivia question brought to you by our friends at Magnolia Cafe. 318-771-0217 to call and place your order today for breakfast or lunch. And a couple of chances for you to get your name in the drawing for our giveaways coming up tomorrow morning, following our final round of trivia. All you have to do to get your name in the drawing is win this morning's trivia question. Sounds pretty simple, right? All right, let's see how it works here on a Thursday morning. Trivia question, the Smoker's Paradise phone lines are open. A recent survey, 70% of Americans said they lose this while they sleep. What is it? 435-5141. A recent survey, 70% of Americans said they actually lose this while they are asleep. What is it? 435-5141. If you think you know the answer to this morning's trivia question, give us a call. Winner gets their name in the drawing for our giveaways coming up tomorrow morning. Good morning, get live on KMAR.
1: Earrings.
0: Earrings. Survey says it is not earrings. Think about it some more. Try back. 435-5141. Until we get our winner. Good morning. Get live on KMAR.
2: The remote.
0: The remote. All right. The TV remote survey says that is it. Yes, it is. It is the TV remote. Yep. Especially if you watch TV while you're sleeping. Usually put it in the bed, wake up, and can't find it anywhere the next night. Congratulations to our winner this morning. Who are we talking to?
2: Jonathan Campbell.
0: All right, Jonathan, congratulations. You're our winner. We got you now in the drawing for our giveaways coming up tomorrow morning. Be sure to tune in and see if we draw your name out.
2: Thank you.
0: Thank you, buddy. Have a good day. There you have it. Our winner this morning's trivia question, Jonathan Campbell, right here on KMAR. And he is now in the drawing for our giveaways coming up tomorrow morning following our final round of trivia brought to you, as always, by our friends at Magnolia Cafe, 318-771-0217, to call and place your order today for breakfast or lunch. And then, of course, tomorrow morning, we will draw a name out following our final round of trivia. Winner will get their name drawn out, and we'll give them a lunch special courtesy of Magnolia Cafe. And big thanks again to Jesse at Magnolia Cafe for bringing you the trivia question Monday through Friday right here on KMAR. Well, guess what, folks? It is that time of year. It's a big time of year. It is time for the Deep South PRCA Rodeo. It is coming up this weekend, and a unique 2026 round of Deep South PRCA Rodeos. It'll be a Friday, Saturday, Sunday rodeo this year. And to talk with us a little bit more about this year's rodeo, we got Mr. Buckshot Sims on the line with us. Good morning, Mr. Buckshot. How you doing?
3: Good morning, Cody. How are y'all?
0: Man, we are fantastic. It's the most exciting time of the year. You know, they say that around Christmas, but around here, the rodeo is always a big time, brother.
3: It is, Cody. It's our 68th one, man. That's a lot. We're probably the longest going event in Franklin Parish. I know we are. That happens every year, and we got to trying to figure out the thing. It may be in the state of Louisiana.
0: Yeah, I know we were talking about that at least a couple of years ago about how it's the it's the largest nighttime rodeo in Louisiana. Is that right?
3: Right. Outdoor.
0: There we go. Yeah. Outdoor. Yeah. It's always at nighttime, isn't it? Yeah.
3: That's right. Yeah. You know, we just wanted to try something a little different today this year by doing the Sunday evening performance at 3:00. And anyway, I think it's going to be big. It looks like the weather's going to be pretty. So I'm very excited about it. I really am.
0: Yeah. So it's always a big time. This year, you got Friday, Saturday, and Sunday. Are you still going with the Tough Enough to Wear Pink Saturday night?
3: Saturday night's Tough Enough to wear pink. Friday night we're going to wear purple. That's Alzheimer's awareness, and then Sunday we're going to wear blue. So it's going to be purple, pink, and blue.
0: So if you've got tickets to the Deep South Rodeo, make sure you wear your attire accordingly, whichever night
3: that's right.
0: Or go all 3 days. That'd be better. You can wear everything.
3: So, yeah, and Cody will invite everybody to come out for the parade at 3 o'clock on Saturday. We're going to leave the arena and go downtown and come back to the arena. And if people, you know, you can pretty much bring whatever you want to bring to ride if you don't have a horse.
0: Yeah.
3: So if you got an old car, an old tractor, we're going to invite you to please come ride with us.
0: Absolutely.
3: And, it's going to be a great time. It really is. We got, you know, Andy Stewart's our announcer. Rudy Burns is going to be our clown again. And we got a new trick riding lady. Our lady, she's pretty young. Her name is Shauna Duke. I'm excited to have her. And you know, then we're going to have barrel riding, saddle bronc riding, bull riding, and all the other timed events. So barrel racing. And breakaway roping is a new thing for the ladies. And I always love to watch it. But that's a new event for the girls that they've started using in the PRCA. And it's really catching on big time.
0: Absolutely. Been there, you know, last year the first year for that?
3: Yeah, I think it was last year.
0: Me and my wife were talking, and of course, you know, that's a new event for the ladies, and she said, I wish they had that back when, you know, she was doing the rodeo thing. So
3: That's right. It's an exciting thing, exciting times.
0: Tickets are available right now. You can get yours, your pre-tickets at D&D Feed.
3: That's right. That is correct. If you go on and go there, you can save $5 a ticket by going there. And so that's a good little savings. And, you know, we're going to have some great concessions, too. Don't forget that. You can come to the rodeo hungry.
0: Absolutely.
3: Because they can definitely hook you up.
0: That's right.
3: We're going to have all kinds of stuff there.
0: All kinds of vendors. And I want to mention, too, that Rudy is going to be at D&D Feed on Saturday, right?
3: That is correct. He is. He's going to be there signing autographs. He sure will.
0: So make sure to take the kids by and see Rudy. I know the kids always love Rudy. Rudy does a great job with the young ones as well.
3: He does.
0: And, so go by and see Rudy. Get the kids an autograph. And don't forget to get your tickets as well for the 68th annual Deep South PRCA Rodeo right here in Winsboro. It's going to be Friday, Saturday, Sunday this year. Keep wanting to, you know, push that point home. That way nobody gets confused.
3: Thursday. Yeah. Yeah, that's right.
0: They show up tonight at 7 o'clock and ain't nobody there, you know?
3: That's right. You know, Cody, I'm going to tell you what, an event this big, there's no way we could put it on without the support and help from all the community. Every business in town contributes and helps. And there's no way we could put on something like this without the help of, you know, all of our banks, our car dealerships, all of our restaurants. I mean, everybody has stepped up to help us. And I just want to say thank you to each one of them.
0: Absolutely. Can't do it without the sponsors. We got some great sponsors as well for every year for the Deep South Rodeo here in Winsboro. And the community comes out and shows out, and it's always a fun event. It's always a fun time. We always look forward to it. It kind of sets, I know it's in May, but it kind of sets spring off a little bit. You know, the weather's a little warmer. It's nice.
3: Yeah, it is. You know, we always had it in August forever, and man, it got to where it was so hot. Everybody would melt in those stands. So we decided to make a change, and I think it's been a good thing.
0: For the last several years now, you've had the big screen, which is a great addition to the rodeo. I'm sure that's going to be a big part of it this year, too.
3: Yes, it is. They get there today and start setting up. And a lot of the, you know, like the stock contractor brings the stock in. There's a lot of things that start happening today. So anyway, people are more than welcome to ride through and just kind of glance over that way and see it all begin to happen.
0: Absolutely. Mr. Buckshot, we thank you so much for taking time out to chat with us, give us some updates on the rodeo, give everybody like the last little push there to get excited, because it's here. It's time, ain't it?
3: Run by D&D and get you some boots, hats, jeans, whatever. I mean, you got to get rodeo ready.
0: That's right. Get rodeo ready. Mr. Buckshot, we thank you so much for taking time out to chat with us, and we look forward to the rodeo.
3: Okay, thank you, Cody. Thank you, y'all, for your help.
0: Absolutely. Have a good day, man.
3: Bye-bye.
0: There you have it. Buckshot Sims with the Deep South PRCA Rodeo. Two nights, one day, as Friday and Saturday will be the nighttime rodeo. And then, of course, Saturday kicking off at 3 o'clock. First time they've done that. So we want to make sure everybody's aware that it is going to be Friday, Saturday, Sunday this year. You can get your tickets right now at D&D Feed and Western Wear and get rodeo ready while you're there. And grab your tickets, $5 off on those tickets unless you pay for them at the gate. And so get your tickets early, and we'll have some tickets tomorrow morning to give away to some lucky listeners as well. So keep that dial set right here on KMAR as it is Rodeo Weekend here in Winnsboro.

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Hello, this is Pastor Craig Beeman inviting you to join us each Sunday at 11 a.m. for the broadcast of the Morning Worship Hour of the First Baptist Church right here in Winnsboro, where you matter to God and to us. Suppose

0: the same. I keep seeing celebrities post me in the 90s versus now. Well, the person staring at me in the mirror is definitely not the same person that could pull off bootcut jeans. Time creeps up on us so slowly, you don't see it until suddenly you do. 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

Hi, I'm Pastor David Smith at the Victory Apostolic Church. 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

0: Lord, call him Amos. Moses. Sit down on him, Amos. Make it count, son. About 45 minutes southeast of Tippit, Louisiana.
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2: Howdy, neighbors. This is Pastor Garrison Griffith from First Baptist Wisner. I'm excited to invite you and your loved ones to join us in our journey as disciples of Jesus. 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
3: 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At the Board of Trade this hour, soybean futures sharply lower. July, 11.97.5, down 31.5. New crop November, 11.85.5, down 22.25. Cotton futures sharply lower. July, 83.33, down 3.51. December, 83.87, down 2.59. July rise, 12.62, down 6. September down 6 at 12.94.5. July corn, 4.69.5, down 11. December, 4.92.75, down 10.25. July wheat at Chicago, 6.59.5, down 16. September, 6.73, down 15.25. September sugar unchanged, 36.75. August live cattle, 247.97, up 150. October, 239.75, up 115. May feeder cattle, 369.35, up 201. August, 362.55, up 162.
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6: 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Just taking a little caution and slowing down a little bit to make sure everything's functioning properly, that the seed placement is good, you're getting good soil to seed contact, and you're in good moisture and everything.
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0: Hello, this is Pastor Craig Beeman inviting you to join us each Sunday at 11 a.m. for the broadcast of the Morning Worship Hour of the First Baptist Church right here in Winnsboro, where you matter to God and to us.
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1: 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The markets at New York and Chicago closed today for Good Friday. Thursday afternoon, soybean futures finished lower. July, 1180, down 4.5. New crop November, 1154, down 1.5. July cotton, 7305, up 11. New crop December, 7498, down 10. May rice, 1123, down 5. July, 1158, down 8.5. July corn, 463.25, down 1.75. December unchanged, 481.25. July wheat at Chicago, 609.5, up 3/4. September of 3/4 at 622.25. September sugar unchanged, 35.24. November unchanged at 35.24. April live cattle, 246.20, up 215. August, 242.17, up 150. April feeder cattle, 370.90, up 215.
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1: Cotton producers can now enroll in the 2026 Cotton Trust Protocol through the end of this month. Program manager Tillman White says the program helps the overall U.S. cotton industry.
5: A field partner program, it's something that we've put together in response to what we're seeing in the marketplace. A new buzzword that we've seen in the market, and you might be familiar with this, Don, is regenerative agriculture. And we see some demand in the marketplace today, and we wanted to create an opportunity for our existing membership in the Cotton Trust Protocol, for growers that are interested as it relates to regenerative agriculture. And so what we've done is created this program where grower members can go through the normal enrollment process in the Cotton Trust Protocol. They can see if they're eligible for regen agriculture. And then from there, they're able to document and verify practices that qualify as regenerative, and also the opportunity to market their cotton as Trust Protocol regenerative cotton.
1: I'm Don Molino on the voice of Louisiana Agriculture Radio Network.
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Eddie Arnold, Turn the World Around. I'm Charlotte Burke. Eddie, I don't know how to break it to you. I can barely turn my truck around without doing like a 12-point turn. Good thing I'm better at organizing and playing great country music, because that one I got. This hour, who are we going to see? Well, we've got Brooks and Dunn, Reba McEntire, Little Gatlin Brothers, Roger Miller, George Strait, Tracy Lawrence, and Patti Loveless. Timber on Pure Country. Let's go.

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0: George Strait, All My Exes Live in Texas. Charlotte Burke with you on Pure Country. Don't you go anywhere. We've got a country classic on the way next from Roger Miller.
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Woman sitting home with a month-old child. 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

0: Randy Travis, Too Gone Too Long. Charlotte Burke with you. Hey, prom season just keeps finding new ways to get like bigger and bigger. I remember when prom seemed like a big deal back in the day. Now, I mean, kids go way, way, way further than we even could have dreamed of it. I think my parents would have thought we were outside of our minds if we wanted to do some of this stuff. A mom in Chicago wanted an unforgettable prom photo for her daughter, so she hired a helicopter to land in a public park as part of the event. Woof, the problem? Well, officials say the landing wasn't properly authorized. It happened near homes, playgrounds, kids playing basketball nearby. What was supposed to be this big prom moment kind of turned into a mess. Because, you know, helicopters, take it from a former traffic reporter, helicopters are very loud, very noisy, and really nobody likes to get too close to them except for traffic reporters and helicopter nerds. Now, this woman is facing lawsuits, citations, and a whole lot of debate over where extra officially becomes too extra. I'm going to tell you, she went over that line back when she picked up that phone call and decided to call a helicopter pilot. Yeah, check yourself before you wreck yourself. Stay right here, guys. Reba, your kid does not know. Get a corsage and a nice dress, and believe me, that's plenty. That's plenty of excitement for a youngin. Reba McEntire coming up next on Pure Country.
1: In the KMAR Weather Center, here's your Thursday forecast brought to you by Kuiper Hardware and Lumber. Our Thursday afternoon is going to be sunny with a high of 84. We'll have a mainly clear night tonight, low 64. Abundant sunshine Friday, high 88. Partly cloudy Friday night, low 66. Saturday, partly sunny, high 86. 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

Howdy, neighbors. This is Pastor Garrison Griffith from First Baptist Wisner. I'm excited to invite you and your loved ones to join us in our journey as disciples of Jesus. 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

0: Oh, some of my favorite harmony from the Statlers. Don't Wait on Me. Charlotte Burke with you. Hey, the future of cars might have you waiting a little while, and they definitely look a lot different. A University of Michigan group of students, they've built a solar-powered vehicle called the Millennium. You guys got to get online and check this out. It's a sleek car that runs on sun power. It recently hit the road for a 2,000-mile cross-country journey. It's part of the team's Solar Trek, testing technology and showing people what transportation might look like down the road. This is not just like a science project. The team recently finished seventh in a world-famous Bridgestone World Solar Challenge that went all the way across Australia. Pretty cool. So check it out. It's University of Michigan, and the name of their solar-powered car is the Millennium. You know, like as in Falcon. Yeah. The geeks of the world are a little bit excited like I am right now. It's okay. Yeah, just look it up.
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2: It's an absolutely great day, Louisiana agriculture, forest, and aquaculture. A lot of things going on now with National Barbecue Month. That's right. We are rolling towards with Barbecue Month, and look, it's going to be absolutely delicious. Beef, it's what's for dinner. Don't forget about chicken, pork. Look, corn on the cob, on the grill, and you can wrap up some sweet potatoes in tinfoil while you're barbecuing and let them cook real well, or if you want to do like I do, I put them in the microwave first. Of course, you got to pop little holes in them. Then I put them on the barbecue pit wrapped in tinfoil. That's right. And let them get just really nice and hot while I am barbecuing. But we do stray, and that is delicious. And, of course, what's to say, beef is what's for breakfast, lunch, and dinner. Also in the news, as you know, the president is in Beijing. And a big part of the discussion is on soybeans. And he's really trying to, you know, talk to the Chinese about buying about 25 million metric tons a year, which represents, you know, almost half of our exports. They could buy up to 34 to 35 million metric tons a year. What does it mean? About $1 billion per million metric tons. And so when we look at where we're at, that's pushing, and that's going to be a big, big deal for all of us. So again, that's what's going on. And a major win for corn producers. The House has passed legislation to allow year-round sales of higher ethanol blends. So that is a big deal for all of our corn producers. Will help us, you know, better the price of corn and, again, make us more energy independent. So that is very, very good. Also, the news, U.S. Customs and Border Protection has approved the first $35 billion in tariff refunds. And it said the notes have been sent to the Treasury Department, yes. USDA is issuing the second Food for Peace tender, Food for Peace, using buying American products for food assistance across the world. And again, $357 million for African nations and three in Central America. I've personally been to West Africa, Sub-Saharan West Africa, where warehouses are with Louisiana rice fortified with iron that goes to feed children throughout Sub-Saharan Africa. And for many of these children, again, that is the main meal of the day, that rice. One of the interesting things in Sub-Saharan Africa and through all the way down, actually, through Lower Africa as well, is that they will catch wild-caught crawfish, dry them, and grind up a powder, sprinkle that powder on their rice, or protein, yes, and it gives it a little extra flavor as well. So something to think about. Another use for Louisiana crawfish would be to dry them, grind them, and add them again to rice. Now, you can do that. We have dried shrimp, and it's there to thicken up your gumbos and making things better. Also, Vermont approves a bill to ban paraquat. And again, it could be the first state, and will be the first state if the governor signs that, to ban paraquat in the entire state. Okay, let's take a look what else has happened in all the markets. One in the Wall Street Journal, page A7, oil supply shock forecast to linger. And it says, we expect a global supply to fall by 3.9 million barrels a day this year. Demand is expected to contract 420,000 a day, but supply is expected to drop 3.9 million barrels a day. And so, which is more than double, almost 2.5 times what the initial estimate was. So again, if that does happen, you will see a continued spiking in oil, gas, and diesel prices. Also, in Washington, in almost a bipartisan fashion, senators are seeking to boost water recycling. Says about 60% of the country is enduring a drought in the United States. And again, looking at more again, recycling of water, and which is something that we are encouraging, especially industrially. In the business section of The Advocate today, says U.S. grocery prices rose in April, and prices for food at home rose 2.9% in the month of April alone. And that is a significant jump. That is a single month jump of 2.9%, which again is significant. Let's take a look at what's happening in all the markets. We'll start off looking at oil. West Texas Intermediate is down 18 cents at 100.80. World crude is down 0.43 so at 105.20. Natural gas is up 0.28% at $2.87. Bottom line, world crude, 105.20, natural gas, $2.87. On the exchanges, they are down against the dollar. The euro is down 0.37% at 1.1673. British pound is down 0.36%, 1.3477. On most days, they parallel the euro and the dollar. Japanese yen is down 0.2%, 0.0063. Chinese yuan trading flat at 0.16. A little while ago, it hit an all-time high of 26,707. The S&P is up 70 points, 7,514. It hit an all-time high just a little while ago at 7,517. So a lot of money is pouring back into the stock market. It is a mixed picture across, and now the pharmaceuticals are mixed. Oil companies are all mostly now in the green, a little mixed, but still in the green moving forward. Cotton down 3.43 at 83.33. Soybeans down 44 points at 11.85. Corn futures down 14.5 at 466 and a quarter. Rough rice up 0.01 at 12.70. Chicago soft red winter wheat down 21.75, 653 and three quarters. Sugar trading unchanged at 36.75 brown sugar. Cattle futures up. Live cattle up 1.97 at 248.45. Feeder cattle up 2.65 at 363.58. Now let's go to the Daily Voice, which you can get the Daily Voice podcast as well as the written subscription. 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A lot of information there. Louisiana Farm Bureau News and the Voice Louisiana Agriculture Radio Network. And again, very, very important information articles today. Congressman Carter and Higgins request Section 301 investigation into unfair seafood trade practices harming American fishermen. Margin tight squeeze. LSU economists talking about rising fertilizer and fuel costs. Year-round E15 discussion. USDA research and crop policy in key focus. Again, ranchers welcome return to common sense land management by Zippy Duvall. LSU Ag Center airs property education initiative strives to help rural communities. This is very important. And again, LSU Ag Center airs property education. In other words, how to handle secession, how to pass that on, what's going on, and so that is important. Louisiana farmers market season begins. Article about your farmers markets. And then talking about, there's an article of the National Agricultural Statistics Service, corn, soybean, and winter wheat yields by county or parishes here. A lot of information at your fingertips. Now, on May 22nd, coming up, Ag Leaders Louisiana, Sporting Clay Shoot in Port Allen, and that is at Bridgeview Gun Clubs, registration 7:30 a.m., and it is underwritten again. This is underwritten by Louisiana Land Bank, and it is to benefit Ag Leadership Program there at the LSU Ag Center by young leaders. So it's a very good fun day. Shells will be provided. Lunch will be provided. June 3rd to 4th, Louisiana Farm Bureau Fishing Rodeo in Chauvin. June 18th, it'll be here before you know it. Make sure you've made your reservations down at the Marriott. Louisiana Farm Bureau Annual Convention in New Orleans, July 8th, LSU Ag Center Watermelon Field Day in St. Gabriel. Saturday, I will be in Alexandria. We have a meeting, the Cattlemen's meeting, starting around 8 a.m. there at the EVAC Center there at LSUA, and I'll be talking at about 10 o'clock. Giving a lecture on the new world screwworm. We found six new cases in the last few days. And again, 60 to 100 miles from the Texas border. So it is still prevalent, very close to our border in Texas. So we need to pay attention to what's going on there. Also, Don, the Louisiana Brand Commission is hosting a microchip event that is going to be on May 29th. And we're going to be doing it at the Coliseum there in Lake Charles at the Burton Complex, 7001 Gulf Highway in Lake Charles, in conjunction with the Louisiana High School Rodeo Association. Free microchipping of your saddles. And we're going to be doing this from 10 a.m. to 2 p.m. free of charge, Burton Complex, there in conjunction with Louisiana High School Rodeo Association in Lake Charles, Livestock Brand Commission hosting saddle microchipping. So again, it's a very good thing so that we can get your saddle back to you if it is stolen. And again, it's also to deter theft. When all the thieves know we've chipped all the saddles, then they'll start looking somewhere else, right? So again, it's about deterrence and getting your property back. So Don, as we continue to travel, and don't forget, you know, along with it being National Barbecue Month, it is now brown shrimp season. That's right. And look, you can still get some crawfish. So don't forget to ask before you eat, where's this seafood come from? Because if it says crawfish, shrimp, or catfish on the menu, it's got to be domestic. So keep the boil rolling, from crawfish to shrimp to crabs, charbroil, oysters. Fry up some alligator, fried catfish, broiled catfish, baked catfish with etouffee on top, and our famous, wonderful, delicious oysters and sweet potatoes. That's right, sweeten that pot, Louisiana sweet potatoes. Get our local pecans, buttery and delicious. Especially, man, you take some of our local pecans and put it over some ice cream. Ah, ha, ha, yes. And don't forget our finest Louisiana strawberries for dessert, and pick up our wonderful citrus products anytime to keep you healthy. Our Creole tomatoes, they're here. Now is the time. Don't forget, fresh corn on the cob, fresh okra, fresh zucchini, you know, fresh squash. So many wonderful things. And fresh peppers, bell peppers, and a few people growing some melatons. That's right. It takes talent to grow good melatons. Absolutely incredible. Don't forget, the Market Bulletin, been around since 1906. Strong today. Latest news in ag news, again, about what is going on across the spectrum, as well as location, the farmers markets, certified Louisiana recipes, and so much more. Big deals, those classifieds, to buy and sell ag equipment, services, animals, you name it. Follow us on Facebook and Instagram about the latest things going on farm safety, upcoming program and events, and then tune into Crawfish Tales, T-A-L-E-S. We take a deep dive, people, the places, the culture, the crops, the history, and all things certified. Louisiana is where the good things grow, the best timber is produced, and the finest seafood is harvested. Again, at the end of the day, we must always be mindful. The fundamental duty of the mankind is to feed the world. Don't forget to vote on Saturday, and I'll tell you again tomorrow, but election day on Saturday, so please exercise your. Please take care. I will visit with you again tomorrow, which will be on Friday. Stay safe. Get ready for this beautiful day. And hopefully you can, you know, buy some of those brown shrimp and get ready to do some barbecue. And we still got some crawfish, right? Want some, you better get them because time is running short. Take care. Stay safe. And God bless.
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6: 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At the Board of Trade at midday, soybean futures remain sharply lower. July 11.84 down 45. November 11.75 down 32 and 3 quarters. July cotton 83.41 down 338. New crop December 83.90 down 256. July rice 12.69.5 up 1.5. September 13.02.5 up 2. July corn 466.25 down 14.5. December 489.75 down 13.25. July wheat at Chicago 652.5 down 23. September 666.5 down 21.75. September sugar unchanged 36.75. August live cattle 248.55 up 207. October 240.52 up 192. May feeder cattle 369.50 up 215. August 363.92 up 301.
7: Fertilizer prices have been rising with no end in sight. The president of the National Corn Growers Association, Jed Bauer, says it's primarily due to a lack of competition.
8: I think the tremendous part of it is the lack of competition within the marketplace. But the other side, you know, and I'm not going to say that, you know, transportation issues through the Strait of Hormuz doesn't affect price, because it does. But let's be honest, we're starting planting season for the most part throughout the Corn Belt, so the bulk of the United States is getting ready to start planting. This fertilize is not coming from the Strait of Hormuz at this point. This fertilize is in the United States. It's in warehouses. This is just an opportunity for companies to use a scare tactic to charge more for their product.
7: This report is a service of the Louisiana Soybean Grain Research and Promotion Board.
6: LSU Ag Center economist Dr. Michael Deliberto says there have been no major planting delays with corn in the Midwest so far this season.
9: If we don't see any major issues ahead and the major corn areas of the U.S., I think that's going to act to say that we're going to have the corn come online that we think is going to be there. Now, something to keep in mind, given the level to which that U.S.-Iran conflict has really driven the corn market up, it's important for producers and the trade as well. They're watching the seasonality right now. Seasonality would fall into place that this may suggest that we're probably going to come in on some of the highs for the growing season, maybe starting to be in by June or July. And typically we do see seasonality in corn prices peak in the summer months. There's a lot of volatility in that with drought or weather conditions.
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Louisiana Radio Network, I'm Jeff Palermo. The political battle between Louisiana Attorney General Liz Murrell and New Orleans leaders continues to escalate, with Murrell now threatening to remove Mayor Helene.

0: Moreno and other elected officials for violating state law if they go through an election for a new court clerk. UNO political science professor Ed Shervinak says the state can tell parishes and cities how they organize their government.
1: These subdivisions, Orleans Parish included, are creations of the state. And if you have the power to create, you also have the power to destroy.
0: The legislature has sent to the governor's desk a bill that sets new election dates for the six U.S. House races and temporarily moves them back to open primaries. House Governmental Affairs Chairman Beau Beaulieu was asked why this year's U.S. House races can't be closed primaries.
2: Could we not have a closed primary in July with a runoff in August?
3: I'm being told no. Secretary of State wouldn't be able to conduct the election. We did discuss that.
0: LRN.
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5: 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Fact, John Fleming was deputy chief of staff for President Trump, serving several feet away from the Oval Office. Fact, Fleming never lobbied for a foreign country or Big Pharma. 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Fact, Letlow supports quotas, preferences of DEI. Fleming opposes it. Fact, Letlow graded F, failure on border security. Fleming an A. Fact, Fleming opposes carbon sequestration. Letlow voted for it. And Letlow's fiance is a big-time carbon sequestration lobbyist. And that's billions for some global companies and investors.
6: Hiding money, hiding donors, so they can hide Letlow's record. Now, who's the fraud in this election?
0: Louisiana Insurance Commissioner Tim Temple says a fraud detection platform called Anti-Fraud One led to the arrest of six Ouachita Parish residents who were involved in a long-running insurance fraud scheme involving fire and water damage claims.
7: They were able to identify a network of suspicious insurance claims, which provided the information that we needed to the state fire marshal's office to catch these individuals.
0: Temple did not provide specific details of what the alleged fraud scheme entailed. Education Scorecard ranks Louisiana first among states in reading growth from 2022 to 2025 and second among states in math growth over that same time frame. Governor Jeff Landry congratulates the students for achieving historic academic gains.
8: This announcement is a major win for them. It's also a major win for our teachers and for our parents and for our school systems across Louisiana.
0: And that's a look at news. I'm Jeff Palermo on the Louisiana Radio Network. Louisiana Radio Network Sports, I'm Jeff Palermo. The NFL releases its 2026 schedule tonight, and it's been leaked the Saints will open the season on the road at Detroit. The black and gold will also be on the road Thanksgiving weekend as they will visit Joe Burrow, Ja'Marr Chase, and the Bengals in Cincinnati. High school football news, two-time winning state championship coach Joe Spadafore is leaving Union Parish for a high school coaching job in Arkansas. Spadafore led the Farmers to state titles in 2013 and 2023. Coach Spad and Union Parish were also runner-ups in 2020, 2021, and 2022. His record is 179-74. McNeese is mourning the death of its legendary football coach, Bobby Kiesler. Kiesler guided the Cowboys to four Southland Conference football championships. And in 1997, Kiesler was at the helm when the Pokes made an appearance in the Division I AA National Championship game. Louisiana Radio Network.
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0: The LSU baseball team finishes out the regular season with a three-game series against 19th-ranked Florida that starts tonight at Alec Box Stadium. The only way the Tigers can make the NCAA tournament

0: player and a really good leader and a really good man. Just super proud of him.
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1: It might be Ed Bruce's prettiest song. Charlotte Burke with you, and it's time for another great hour of pure country. Who's coming up? Well, let's see. Lot of powerful women. We've got Tanya, Barbara, and Dolly all on the way. Also, Johnny Rodriguez, Lee Greenwood. We got some Buck Owens, Dan Seals, and Vince Gill right now. What the Cowgirls Do on Pure Country.

Hello, this is Pastor Craig Beeman inviting you to join us each Sunday at 11 a.m. for the broadcast of the Morning Worship Hour of the First Baptist Church right here in Winnsboro, where you matter to God and to us.

0: Dan Seals, Big Wheels in the Moonlight. Hey, in the moonlight, something was captured that wildlife researchers are so excited about. It's video of a rare endangered jaguar just roaming around the mountains. This happened in the southern Arizona area, right near the border with Mexico. They've nicknamed the big cat Cinco because it's only the fifth jaguar documented in that region in the past 15 years. Now, jaguars once roamed across a lot of the American Southwest. You'll hear about them in a lot of Native American folklore and tales like that. But, you know, habitat loss and hunting almost wiped them out back in the day. So now the U.S. conservation groups are really, really excited about these sightings because it's a reminder that these incredible animals are slowly finding their way back. I think that is super, super cool. They are beautiful. Take a look at that Google video. It's really cool. Again, his name is Cinco, and they found him walking around the mountains in Arizona. I love it.
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3: 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The Bird.

0: Buck Owens, Act Naturally. Charlotte Burke with you at work. Oh my gosh, you ever read something and think, hard pass? No way I would do this. Although I think it would make a great place to set like a scary, maybe reality show or something. You can rent a lot of strange celebrity properties in California, of course, but this one comes with the darkest backstory. A Beverly Hills estate, once tied to members of the Manson family, is now available as a luxury rental. Can you imagine? The property itself has been all renovated and reimagined over the years, but the history still has people going, maybe not for vacation. One of those stories where the real estate listing is kind of secondary to the story that's attached to the address. What do you think? Would you be yay or nay if the amenities were really nice? Like, if it had a heated pool, if it had a sauna, what would it take to get you to rent? I got to tell you, I think for me, I'm just checking. Nah, next, I'm gonna keep looking at the Airbnbs.
1: 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Our Thursday afternoon is going to be sunny with a high of 84. We'll have a mainly clear night tonight, low 64. Abundant sunshine Friday, high 88. Partly cloudy Friday night, low 66. Saturday, partly sunny, high 86. 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

Crystal Gayle, I have always loved her, but since I started working at this station, I have fallen back in love with how great her voice is. Rich, smooth, that tone is beautiful. That's Somebody Loves You on Pure Country. All right, ready for another hour? Here we go. I'm Charlotte Burke, by the way. I do middays right here on Pure Country. We play only the best. You're saying prove it, you got it. Hank Williams Jr. is coming up this hour. We got a duet from Johnny and June. We've got Sammy Kershaw, T.G. Shepherd, Loretta and Conway, and right now, yeah, Ronnie McDowell.

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0: Gigi Shepherd, do you want to go to heaven? Charlotte Burke with you. Hey, authorities in France are warning drivers, you got to watch out for something you probably did not expect. Drunk deer. What? What's going on? Yeah, they've been eating fermented fruits. Like, you know, they've got a lot of grapevines out there and a lot of other fruit that they raise in France. It's decaying and it's causing the animals to eat them when they're basically turning to alcohol. Yeah, there are a lot of videos showing one deer spinning in circles and stumbling around and looking totally out of its mind. Drivers are being warned that intoxicated deer, they just dart right out into the roads. They stop unexpectedly. They move erratically. Apparently, don't drink and drive. Yeah, now that's not just for the motorists. We need to get a campaign together for the wildlife too. Be careful out there.
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0: Ronnie Millsap, Daydreams About Night Things. Charlotte Burke with you. I want to talk about Knight Rider. Do you remember him? Yeah, Kit, the car, the fancy car that David Hasselhoff drove. Well, Kit may have finally really done the whole AI thing and become totally self-aware. A replica of the famous talking car from Knight Rider somehow got hit with a speeding ticket in New York, even though that car has been sitting inside an Illinois museum for years. The ticket claims that the black Trans Am was clocked doing 36 in a 25 mile per hour zone. Same car, same night license plate, same problem. Museum staff say they have no idea who the real mystery driver might be, but they are joking that maybe it's time to call the Hoff. Yeah, call up David Hasselhoff for some help. I guess we're going to have to keep on this and figure out what's going on with Kit.
1: 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Our Thursday afternoon is going to be sunny with a high of 84. We'll have a mainly clear night tonight, low 64. Abundant sunshine Friday, high 88. Partly cloudy Friday night, low 66. Saturday, partly sunny, high 86. 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
1: 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Oh, there's too much love in this Mississippi heart.
0: Too much love in this Louisiana heart.
2: Howdy, neighbors. This is Pastor Garrison Griffith from First Baptist Wisner. 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

0: Kenny Rogers, Love or Something Like It. Hey, that's going to do it for my Thursday shift with you. I'll see you right back here tomorrow, same place, same time. You know I'm going to pick out all the best country music. Saved my favorite story of the day. It's a reminder that you need to be taking care of you in more than just the physical ways, all right? Listen, a new study out of University College London says people who regularly take part in arts and cultural activities, they slow down the pace of aging. Researchers found that people who do things that are art-related at least once a week, they age about 4% more slowly than people who don't do that kind of thing. Listen, it doesn't have to be fancy art. Like line dancing counts just as much as taking a ballet class or a yoga class. If you want to go out and do some cool like mosaic art, nature art with the stuff you find in your backyard or on your walk through the park, that counts. It doesn't have to be highbrow to be meaningful. The thing is that it's about using that part of your brain, everybody. So get out there, take a look at those beautiful paintings, look at the murals in your own community, pick up a paintbrush, pick up a pen and paper, just do a little doodling. All of that is good for you. Engage with the arts this week, all right? We're going to slow that clock down. I will see you guys tomorrow at the same time right here on your favorite station. Have a good one.
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3: I'm Don Molino on the voice of Louisiana Agriculture Radio Network. April's Cattle on Feed report provided a breakdown of steers and heifers on feed. Shaley Stewart, livestock market analyst with DTN, says for the upcoming cattle on feed reports, data could be slightly skewed compared to the same time last year. But Stewart says it's difficult to compare 2025 to 26.
4: It was minuscule enough to where if we take the numbers in full perspective, we will be able to understand the story. Now, depending on drought and the ramifications of feedlot placements, numbers might be a little skewed because it's really two different worlds. Comparing the market of 2025 to the early market of 2026, they're different scenarios. Our border is not reopened right now. We might be placing some cattle in feedlots more aggressively early this spring just because we don't have the option of green grass as much as we did even just a year ago. So I think that we need to be careful, and if there is a variation in the typical data scheme, to look and say why.
3: I'm Don Molino on the voice of Louisiana Agriculture Radio Network.
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Hey, it's Mike O'John. The weekend's almost here. Start planning on something fun that you haven't done in a long time that always makes you feel so good. Yeah, you deserve it. You need it. Going to get more into that next.

Hello, this is Pastor Craig Beeman inviting you to join us each Sunday at 11 a.m. for the broadcast of the Morning Worship Hour of the First Baptist Church right here in Winnsboro, where you matter to God and to us.

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0: Tulsa Time, Don Williams. Hey, it's Michael John. It's almost the weekend. Plan something fun this weekend. Maybe something you haven't done in a long time, but always puts you in a great mood. Because many say they're going through the state of fun drought. Yeah, they're just not experiencing fun things. Well, make it happen. I know we're multitasking. I know we get busy. I know adulting is hard, but we deserve fun. Yeah, come on. We're going to go fishing, hiking, bowling, whatever your fun thing is, spa treatment. Hey, maybe redo Mother's Day. It wasn't so perfect last week. Redo it. Come on. You got to battle the fun drought. Plan something fun this weekend. You and your family and friends deserve it.
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0: The Lord knows I'm drinking. Cal Smith. That is for Amber and her friends who said, you were talking about Fun Drought. 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Amber, I like the idea. 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It sounds like a win-win. 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
1: In the KMAR Weather Center, here's your Thursday forecast brought to you by Kuiper Hardware and Lumber. Our Thursday afternoon is going to be sunny with a high of 84, while the mainly clear night tonight, low 64. Abundant sunshine Friday, high 88. Partly cloudy Friday night, low 66. Saturday, partly sunny, high 86. 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

0: Dave and Sugar, I'm knee-deep in loving you. Hey, it's Michael John. Carol just checked in. She says, you're talking about having fun this weekend, breaking the fun drought. Me and my friends are thinking about trying open mic night, doing some comedy, doing some singing, maybe even some magic. Who knows what kind of talents are out there? We want to see it. We want to cheer them on, and we might get up there too. All right, Carol, I like that. Yeah, don't be shy. See if you can make everybody in the room laugh or just applaud for you, showing off some singing or maybe even poetry skills. Open mic night.
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1: Neil Malanson here on the Voice of Louisiana Agriculture Radio Network. Sharply lower trade for the grain markets overall at the close on Thursday. July beans down 36.5 cents at 11.92 and a half a bushel. November soy down 24.25 cents at 11.83 and a half. The corn market also with double-digit losses. July corn down 13.25 cents at 4.67 and a half. September corn off 13 cents at 4.74 and a quarter. December corn off 11.75 cents at 4.91 and a quarter. The wheat market lower. July wheat down 17.5 cents at 6.58 a bushel. July rice higher on Thursday. They're up 7.5 cents to 12.75 and a half a hundredweight. September rice up 7.5 cents at 13.08. Cotton sharply lower though Thursday. July cotton down 2.87 at 83.94. December cotton down 1.98 at 84.48. The sugar market steady. July sugar unchanged from the open at 36 cents per pound even. Some farm news coming up after the break. Please stay with us.
2: Cheaper imported crawfish continue to find their way into Louisiana grocery stores and restaurants. Aaron Lee, a crawfish farmer from Vermilion Parish, says there needs to be limits on the importation of crawfish into the state, much like the federal government does with sugar.
3: I still to this day can't understand how they can ship those crawfish across the world and sell them for cheaper than we can here, right here in Louisiana. When I order crawfish in a restaurant, I always ask, is it foreign crawfish? And most of the bigger restaurants use foreign crawfish, and I don't think there's an excuse for that here in Louisiana, you know. So if we can do something, you know, in that route, you know, that you know, those bigger restaurants move a lot of crawfish, and if they're all foreign, that doesn't help us at all.
2: Again, that's Aaron Lee, a crawfish farmer from Vermilion Parish. This report is brought to you by the Louisiana Crawfish Promotion and Research Board, which reminds you to always eat Louisiana crawfish. And to be sure, ask before you eat.
1: Well, forecasters are saying conditions are pointing to a super El Nino in North America this summer. But what is that and what implications does it have, especially for farmers? AccuWeather senior meteorologist Chad Merrill says it all begins in the Pacific.
4: What makes this one rather exciting and potentially super El Nino is that we are seeing waves of warm water from the West Pacific move east, and we've seen that since the middle to later part of the winter season. The Corn Belt should fare well this summer with episodes of showers and thunderstorms. Now, in the eastern part of the country, the Southeast is dealing with a significant drought all the way up and through the Mid-Atlantic. This deficit of rain will continue through June and probably the middle of July. Once we flip the switch to late July and August, that's when we see a return to near average rainfall.
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6: 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Here we go there. What are

0: All right, sir, open the gate and let them out and welcome, boys. Here we come, a lot number 29 in. What are they going to give for them? I'm a 25, I'll get 35, another 50, make a 50, bit of wrong, 59, 60, we'll lick him, 69, 75, 85, 95, 100, 25, 50, 75, 2, 3, 4.
1: 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That is for Dottie, who says her fun weekend plans are garage sales and estate sales. Oh, yeah. 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All right, Dottie, I hope you find those treasures this weekend.

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0: Dolly Parton, great songwriter, great entertainer, singer, and an incredible businesswoman. Back in the day, Elvis wanted to record and release I Will Always Love You. Dolly said no thank you because Colonel Tom Parker told her that Elvis doesn't release anything he doesn't get at least half of the publishing on. Dolly's like, you're not taking that much money. No thank you, Elvis.
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1: Mac Davis, you're my best friend, for Barry and his wife, Cynthia. They're going to have a little spa treatment this weekend, talking about having fun, booking fun. Then they're going to go to karaoke at night. All right. So

88, partly cloudy Friday night, low 66. Saturday, partly sunny, high 86. 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

0: Tara Gibbs, somebody's knocking. That's for Mackenzie, who says her and her friends got a fun weekend plan Friday and Saturday night. It is Wii challenges, those old Wii games. Hers are still in great condition. They do bowling, they do tennis, they do baseball. And Friday and Saturday night, it is game on. And then the rest of the week, whoever won, who had the best score, gets the brag. Love it, Mackenzie.
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Papa Top, that is for Gabby. Her and her friends are going to try some new restaurants this weekend. That's how they're busting the fun drought and even going to try miniature golf, which they haven't done in years. Who's going to get the best score and then get the brag? Have fun, Gabby, you and your friends. 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

0: Radio Hard, Charlie McLean. Hey, it's Michael John. My fun weekend plans, we've been talking about, hey, get out there. You deserve to have some fun. Mine's going to be rocking a new baby. I just became a grandfather. Last night, my daughter, who's 28, she delivered a little baby girl, Aurora Rose. 8 pounds, 8 ounces, 20 inches long, beautiful. So I'm going to be playing granddad all weekend, having fun, making sure the little one is enjoying her new world.
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0: Don Gibson, that is for Deborah, who says, Michael John, congratulations on becoming a grandpa. And her friends are going to do one of those paint and wine events. Oh, yeah. Please send me pictures of your paintings. Are you going to do better enjoying some wine while you're painting? Or it's just going to be very unique. I'd love to see the end result. Y'all have fun.
1: 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Our Wednesday evening is going to be mainly clear. It remains clear through the night, below 62. Plenty of sunshine Thursday, high 86. Partly cloudy Thursday night, low 64. Friday, a sunny day, high 88. Sunny Saturday, high 86. 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

0: Charlie Pride Night Games. That is for Jordan, who says she's having friends over tomorrow night. They have their usual Friday night game night. Also, they're adding DIY pizza making parties. So everybody's going to be making a different type of pizza. Who will make the most delicious? Please let me know, Jordan. I'm a foodie. You know it. I want to hear some creative things they're putting on their pizza. I might give it a try. Thanks for listening.
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Johnny Cash for Jackie, who says, we don't want to be stuck in a fun drought. Me and my friends, we all love watching the unsolved murder mysteries on TV. So this is what we're doing. You might want to give it a try. 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

0: American-made Oak Ridge boys. Hey, it's Michael John, and Jackie says her and her friends, for fun, are going to try this for the first time. Now, they all love watching the Unsolved Murder Mystery TV shows. There's a ton of them on there, some really good ones. They're going to go to a murder mystery dinner. Jackie, I've done that before. It is so much fun because you're playing against regular people and actors sprinkled in there. Oh, it's going to be a blast. Let's see if it's going to be you or one of your friends who figures out the murderer. Murder mystery dinners. I love it. I got to do it again.
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0: Randy Travis, on the other hand. Now, Mary Beth says, for fun, her and her friends are going to do some volunteering this weekend. Now, that's a great thing to do. They're going to be helping out a shelter. Oh, I love to hear that volunteering. I do as much as I can, whether it's a food drive, a coat drive, helping out the shelters too. 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It makes me feel good inside, helping others. It's all about karma. So, Mary Beth, I like the way you and your friends are going to spend your weekend doing some volunteering.
1: 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Our Wednesday evening is going to be mainly clear. It remains clear through the night, below 62. Plenty of sunshine Thursday, high 86. Partly cloudy Thursday night, low 64. Friday, a sunny day, high 88. Sunny Saturday, high 86. 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

Howdy, neighbors. 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

0: Last Cheater's Waltz, T.G. Shepherd. That is for Justine and Jeffrey. They love horror movies, and they invite their friends over, and they just have horror movie marathons every Saturday night. So for fun, they all like to scream and get scared. They've been doing it since teenagers and love it as adults. Yep, it's scare time. Every Saturday night, their friends and family come over. Everybody kind of potlucks it, and then, woo, look out. Who's going to scream the loudest? Thanks for listening, Justine and Jeffrey. Have fun Saturday night getting scared.
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Hey, it's Michael John, and congratulations to the class of 2026, middle schoolers, high schoolers, college students, all graduating. You did it. Congratulations. I know a great gift is the book by Dr. Seuss. Oh, the places you'll go. Good luck.

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0: Sawyer Brown, step by step. Joseph's in the truck with Grandpa, and he says, here's some wisdom I picked up at college this year. One, you can't have an opinion about a book you haven't read. True. Let's try intelligence before we try artificial intelligence. Joseph, sounds like you picked up some good wisdom in college, and good luck in the future, buddy. Thanks for listening with Grandpa in the truck.
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That is for Suzanne, who was baking all morning because it's National Buttermilk Biscuit Day. She goes, heck, I make them every other day, biscuits. My family loves it. And they're all gone right now. And that's when the husband and the

0: 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She's like, you've been eating them all day. Butter, milk, biscuit day. Yeah, they're great any time of the day. Suzanne, thanks for listening.
1: In the KMAR Weather Center, here's your Thursday evening forecast. This Thursday evening, mostly clear skies and a low around 64. Friday, lots of sunshine and a high near 88. South winds as high as 20 miles per hour. Friday night, increasing clouds, low around 68. For Saturday, mostly sunny and a high of 85. South winds as high as 20 miles per hour. Saturday night, mostly cloudy and 71. That's a look at your KMAR weather.
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0: Hi, I'm Pastor David Smith at the Victory Apostolic Church. 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
1: Well, it was all that I could do.

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I wrote him back a letter and I told him it was not the perfect country and western song because he hadn't said anything at all about mama or trains or trucks or prison or getting drunk. Well, he sat down and wrote another verse to the song and he sent it to me, and after reading it I realized that my friend had written the perfect country and western song. And I felt obliged to include it on this album. The last verse goes like this here. Well, I was drunk the day my mom got out of prison.

0: BJ Thomas for Christopher, who says, earlier you're talking about plan a fun weekend. Yep, going to have the family over, going to be barbecuing, going to play games, dance like no one's watching. We'll have you guys playing all the great music. We'll have the speakers turned up. Yeah, it's going to be a fun weekend outside. Good food. Oh, I'll have some water balloons to get the grandkids for sure. Sounds like fun. Yeah, don't get stuck in a fun drought. Plan something fun with your friends, your families, or something you haven't done in a long time. Do it this weekend. You deserve it.
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Johnny Walker sat at a table in a bar, minding his own affairs, drinking his namesake over the rocks. He was drunk, too drunk to care, when a girl from the bar walked up beside him, and this is what she

stared off into that street light. And a vision filled his poor heart with dread. For it was him lying drunk there in that gutter, clutching in his hand the letter that Johnny Walker read. And this is what it said.

from the flag capital of Louisiana. And yes, we do stand. 95.9 KMAR. The Bird.